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6: Your stress is going down and you start to feel the island life.
5: 体会山林当中的那种鸟鸣清幽，这才是乐趣所在。
4: I can't wait to see what else Hainan has for me to discover.
5: 你会感觉到科技的伟大，人类的伟大。
7: 好，点火了！
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4: I'm born in Hong Kong, surrounded by waters. We are very connected to the sea.And coming to Hainan and seeing this part within mainland China, it made me feel a certain connection to the ocean. Don't look at your clock. Don't look at your phone. Just really relax and breathe in and just let the time slowly pass. That's what traveling is supposed to be.

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I didn't know Hainan has sailboat culture. Looking at these locals cruising the ocean, I also felt my roots calling me. I wanted to jump on

0: one right now. Part time, I'm a stand-up comedian. I've done over 100 shows this year.
1: What's up, everybody? This is Frankie. Please come on, let's know each other.
2: That's
1: you eliminated already. Oh, why am I wasting my time? Don't make your kids do things you don't want to do.
0: Around a year and a half ago, when I broke my knee. Ironically, somebody told me to break a leg. I broke a leg playing basketball, and then I wanted to be a stand-up comedian while I was in a wheelchair.
1: Well, you tell Conan O'Brien I'm his fan too. I'll be right back.
3: We live in bustling cities. We live in like very cosmopolitan cities where everyone needs to happen fast, and you need to be this and you need to be that. Sometimes in life you need to chill.
4: While things are getting better, we forget why we chase our dreams. We need to take a break sometimes and meet our friends and head to the tropical beaches and refresh and remember our roots.
5: This is a very long avenue, huh?
3: Yes, it's a whole ring, man.
6: This road is well constructed. You are in the road and you can see that it is always developing something.
7: ¿Para saltar?
5: Claro que sí. Claro que sí.
6: In Mexico, to call like your best friend, you call him compadre.
8: Fernando arrived to China. I was his first friend. He was the chef, and we stand out in the food and beverage industry as one of the best Mexican restaurants in China.
6: Even though now you are living in Hong Kong, and we try to stick together. This time is a very good opportunity in life for us, as a friend, as a compadres, to enjoy ourselves and to create memories together.
3: Hey man!
5: Hey, hello!
3: Hey. That was amazing,
9: yeah,
3: man!
9: Yeah, yeah.
3: How many feet?
9: 13,000 feet.
3: 13,000 feet?
9: Yes.
5: Not too much.
3: Easy.
9: Not too much.
3: Easy. You want to do it, man?
5: Not too delicious.
3: All right, let's do it.
9: Yes,
3: let's do it.

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3: I've driven boats and jet skis and whatever, everything that was electric, but this is totally different. This is using the wind.And you gotta push or pull.
1: 再松一点点吧。
4: 再松一点点。
1: 好，卡住，卡扣，卡住。对。
3: You gotta drive it a certain way. There's balancing. I'm very heavy. Every time I turn the boat, it's about to flip.
1: 稍微大一点。
4: 好的。
3: It requires focus. It requires balance. And I would love to learn how to do that some more. If there's a test, I would fail it. But.If my survival depending on driving this boat, I'm sure I can do it. That experience reminded me of every childhood memory that I had with the ocean. Even though this reminded me of my childhood, but it was a different experience. It was the Hainan experience.I can't wait to see what else Hainan has for me to discover.
5: I'm not just laying on the beach guy. I'm always looking for adventure.
6: How do you feel?
7: I'm feeling good at the moment.
5: We were 13,000 feet up in the sky. It was amazing. The plane, because you're going like this, and then once the plane just settles, and then the pilot looked to you and said like, you ready, guys? 20 seconds.And then
8: they open the door.
5: They open the door. You are there. You cannot say no. You are there.
7: Sometimes it's difficult to remember the first 2 or 3 seconds in that kind of experience, no? When after...4 seconds, you start to go back、
8: yeah.
7: to yourself to say, oh, I'm flying. And I was thinking, I'm flying, I'm flying, I'm flying. I was super stressed before to do the jump. But you forget everything. You lose all the stress on your back, on your mind.
5: So I was like, Fernando, what is a piece of mind?Two experiences, like you fall and then you enjoy, you float.
7: And you can see all the city,、yeah. all the buildings.、
5: Yeah.
7: When you see all the place, you get that relaxed in that moment.
5: And the colors of the sea.、
7: Yeah.
9: Welcome to Earth!
10: Thank you.
5: We will remember this experience like for all our life.
3: This longing to fly drives us to push ourselves.Despite worries, overcoming these challenges made achieving our dreams even sweeter.
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4: Especially when I come to places like Hainan, I'm next to the waters and it's cool air. Yes, it's nice to drive a nice, convertible car where the, you know, wind is in your hair. Tamintown, it's pretty cool that it, like, imagine a fishing village, like a fishing town, and a very long coastal, view.The food is very nice. 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
5: After crossing a beautiful bridge, we arrive in Puchen, where all streets seem to be frozen in time. Life here is quiet and slow.
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7: Hello!
1: Hello! 你好，
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8: 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Always I'm open to learn the new flavors. I'm focused on that kind of thing.
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10: Se queda un color bonito, queda bien dorado.
6: This guy taught me everything about the F&B, everything about the restaurant, service.
8: Yes. Won't you help me to introduce me into China?

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1: What I found out, Tamman is a town closely related to the sea, and I'm deeply attracted by its scenery, food, and ancient history. My mom is from Fujian.And I've heard her tell stories about those old fishermen and maritime merchants from her ancestors. I'm looking forward to learning more about the stories of those who make a living from the sea

0: All right. 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Instead, I found a very grand modern museum in this quaint town, which I'm told tells the story of the town's glorious history with the sea.
1: 我们即将参观的这个展览呢，讲述的呢就是皇冠礁一号的前世今生。这一艘沉船呢是1996年的时候海南渔民们作业的时候我们发现的，1998年的时候呢第一次试出水打捞，出水了1800余件瓷器，在海里面就已经浸泡了800年。您知道粉盒是用来干嘛的吗？
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4: 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That comes from this kind of trading. And we went on this big boat. The boat is called 浮船。
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8: 老板娘，谢谢。
7: 哎，你好。
8: 拜拜。
7: 再见。
8: 拜拜。
7: 以后再来。
8: 好吧，好吧，好吧，拜拜。
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0: Así no te vas a quedar.
3: This journey was full of courage and adventure. We explored new places, tried strange foods, and enjoyed thrilling sports. Even if it seemed crazy, everything turned out well. Despite our responsibilities, freeing ourselves showed that we're still strong and we are ready to face new challenges.
4: Standing there, I couldn't help but think about all the incredible places out there waiting to be explored and all the amazing experiences yet to come. The sea that gave me this surge of courage and hope. It was a powerful feeling, one I won't soon forget.
5: 火箭发射不是一蹴而就的，充满了未知和不确定性，注定要付出漫长和耐心的等待。我仿佛和那些少年人一起，又一次拥有了遇上青天揽明月的壮志豪情，也让我更加的热爱我的生活，以一颗少年之心继续不断地向上去探索。
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3: Wow.What Hainan has offered us, in this trip, this has been a tons of flavors, man.
4: 满足，不错。

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1: All right, Frankie, you can do it. 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
1: Brother, how long have you been stuck there?
0: I've always enjoyed making people laugh. I'm not good at it, but I love making people laugh. I just like, you know what, let me try it. People start clapping and cheering, and I got excited. Come here, good boy, hand. Hi, what's your name? Is that your girlfriend?
3: Food is everything. Food is so powerful, it can connect with people and culture together. Discovering local ingredients, getting new ideas, doing all these things with my best friend, this Hainan trip is really a treat for me.

0: Nichols.
1: Chef, do the honors.
2: Nice.
3: Nicola, huh?
1: Like whenever we want to touch base with our roots and make Mexican food, totally possible in China.
4: No mames, son tunas.
5: Ah. Qué rico.
6: This is Mexico.
5: Mm-hmm.
7: So nice, man. Yes.
1: So what brought us together? I think food.
8: No food, yeah.
9: Fernando is a chef in Hong Kong, and I own and run a Mexican restaurant in Shenzhen. Fernando used to work at my place. That's how we become friends. Two Mexican compadres in the food and beverage industry. And this time, we came to Hainan to reunite. And of course, we're gonna make it all about food.
7: Nice.
9: Making a fire from scratch, you don't get to do this in a big city.

0: Really?
1: Yes.
0: But they look like Mexico. I never believed that it would be the same cactus like in Mexico.
2: In geography, Mexico and China are so far. Well, cultural-wise, we are so close.

0: We just sit by this beautiful beach, surrounded by volcano rocks, smelling the salty air, slowly cooking fresh ingredients we just picked from the nature. This look, super nice. All this we find it here in Hainan. Look at that.
1: Vale, salud.
0: This is truly the most original and natural way to enjoy a day.
1: Wow. 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

0: 他送一个。
1: 嗯，不行，这个不行。
2: Many people meditate in different ways. My new way of meditating is cooking the Hainan way. To try the whole process from watching the fishermen get the fish in the morning and selecting the fish and bringing it to the kitchen and cooking it myself. This was just a relaxed environment where you cooked at peace.One dish at a time.
0: Oh, nice!
2: Hainanese people, they respect the food. They respect the ingredients. They respect every single morsel that the earth has given them. And you can see the way they cook, the way they cultivate, the way they take their time in everything they do. They respect Mother Nature, and you can taste it all in the food they cook.

0: When you follow the trail of Hainan ingredients, it's always amazing to meet a local who has a real passion for it. 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
2: breeding. Why is it so special?
1: 它这个水是半咸淡水，通过人工繁殖的方式生长起来，对野外的捕捞就会减少，又能赚钱，又能保护我们的环境。
3: The fact that he is so passionate about his town, DC, it's inspiring.
1: 哦，看到螃蟹了。今天晚上我们就吃这个螃蟹，
4: 是吗？

0: By far, this is one of the best crabs I ever tried in my life.
1: Yeah.
2: The way that he makes the slow cook, I think that is the secret. And of course, a good crab.
1: Yeah.
3: Learning about hood crabs, how people here made great use of this gift from the sea. I'm very impressed as a person who works in the food industry.
2: Salud.
0: Salud, compadre.
3: People here are devoted to their passion into it. Not only they improve their lives, we as tourists also find this experience incredibly fun and unique.
4: 早就听说澄迈桥头的地瓜非常有名，那这次正好到了澄迈，去探寻一下桥头的地瓜究竟是什么样子的。
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0: 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This drink right here is the best reward to this special day.

0: We were like, man, this is it. And the view was amazing.
1: With all Hainan ingredients we discover along the way, we are cooking Mexican food by this beautiful ocean. What an amazing experience.
2: Are you ready?
3: Yeah.
2: 大家好，这个是墨西哥菜。

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0: 四川喜欢吃辣的。It was great to share our flavors, our culture with Hainan ingredients. We share what we knew, we share what we have with the people, and people like it.
2: 酸酸辣辣的很好吃，
3: 是吗？
4: You have an amazing view. The people talking with you, that make a little bit more special. For me, that was the plus.
0: This time, I've been enjoying myself so much because it reminds me at home. There were some moments that were like, are we in China or in Mexico?
5: We came here to look for local ingredients and food inspirations. And not only we found them, we even gained more than we were looking for.
6: 在海南会让你真正理解我们中国常说的天时地利人和。这里的美食源于时间的沉淀、大自然的滋养、人们的勤劳聪慧，缺一不可。
7: Hainan, you don't drive anywhere. The road takes you. 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I mean, really taking a part of that culture, the slow lifestyle. Time is not an issue in Hainan.
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3: I'm always looking for adventure.
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5: I'd like to feel my root again.
6: 去征服它的过程就是对于自己的一种考验。
3: Because it reminds me at home.
7: Your stress is going down and you start to feel the island life.
6: 体会山林当中的那种鸟鸣清幽，这才是乐趣所在。
4: I can't wait to see what else Hainan has for me to discover.
6: 你会感觉到科技的伟大，人类的伟大。
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4: I'm born in Hong Kong, surrounded by waters. We are very connected to the sea.And coming to Hainan and seeing this part within mainland China, it made me feel a certain connection to the ocean. Don't look at your clock. Don't look at your phone. Just real relax and breathe in and just let the time slowly pass. That's what traveling is supposed to be.

0: High cone hand is very, very nice water sport. I've never seen sailboats in China. I didn't know Hainan has sailboat culture. Looking at these locals cruising the ocean, I also felt my roots calling me. I wanted to jump on one right now. Part time, I'm a stand-up comedian. I've done over 100 shows this year.
1: What's up, everybody? This is Frankie. Please come on, let's know each other.
2: Okay.
1: You eliminated already. Oh, why am I wasting my time? Don't make your kids do things you don't want to do.
0: Around a year and a half ago, when I broke my knee. Ironically, somebody told me to break a leg. I broke a leg playing basketball, and then I wanted to be a stand-up comedian while I was in a wheelchair.
1: Well, you tell Conan O'Brien I'm his fan too. I'll be right back.
3: We live in bustling cities. We live in like very cosmopolitan cities where everyone needs to happen fast and you need to be this and you need to be that. Sometimes in life you need to chill.
4: While things are getting better, we forget why we chase our dreams. We need to take a break sometimes and meet our friends and head to the tropical beaches and refresh and remember our roots.
5: This is a very long avenue, huh?
3: Yes, it's a whole ring, man. This road is well constructed. You are in the road and you can see that it is always developing something.
5: ¿Para saltar? Claro que sí. Claro que sí.

0: Mexico to call like your best friend, you call him compadre. Fernando arrived to China.
1: I was his first friend. He was the chef. And we stand out in the food and beverage industry as one of the best Mexican restaurants in China.
0: Even though now you are living in Hong Kong, and we try to stick together. This time is a very good opportunity in life for us, as a friend, as a compadres, to enjoy ourselves and to create memories together. Oh, la madre, man. Hey, man.
2: Hey, hello.
1: Hey.
0: That was amazing,
1: yeah,
0: man.
1: Yeah.
0: How many feet?
1: 13,000 feet.
0: 13,000 feet?
1: Yes.
2: Not too much.
0: Easy.
1: Not too much.
0: Easy, easy. Yeah. You want to do it, man?
2: Not too delicious.
0: All right, let's do it.
1: Yes,
0: let's do it. Let's do it.

0: That experience reminded me of every childhood memory that I had with the ocean. Even though this reminded me of my childhood, but it was a different experience. It was the Hainan experience. I can't wait to see what else Hainan has for me to discover.
1: I'm not just laying on the beach guy. I'm always looking for adventure. How do you feel?
2: I'm feeling good at the moment.
1: We were 13,000 feet up in the sky. It was amazing. The plane, because you're going like this, and then once the plane just settles, and then the pilot looked to you and said, like, you ready, guys? 20 seconds.
2: And then they opened the door.
1: They opened the door. You are there. You cannot say no. You are there.
2: Sometimes it's difficult to remember the first 2 or 3 seconds in that kind of experience, no? When after 4 seconds, you start to go back to yourself to say, oh, I'm flying. And I was thinking, I'm flying. I was super stressed before to do the jump, but you forget everything. You lose all the stress on your back, on your mind.
1: So I was like, Fernando, what is a pinche, right? Two experiences, like you fall and then you enjoy it. You float.
2: And you can see all the city, all the buildings.
1: Yeah.
2: When you see all the place, you get that relaxed in that moment.
1: And the colors of the sea.
2: Yeah. Ah.
3: Oh. Wow. Welcome to Earth.
1: Thank you. Thank you so much. We will remember this experience like for all our life.
4: This longing to fly drives us to push ourselves. Despite worries, overcoming these challenges made achieving our dreams even sweeter.
5: 宇文给我介绍铜鼓岭是非常好的一个看火箭发射的点位，希望看一看在山顶上更遥远的位置、更高的位置看发射，是一个什么样的场景。铜鼓岭是一个既有历史故事，又有自然景观，还能够让我们从一个全新的视角去看发射的场地。到一个山峰的时候，去爬的过程，去征服它的过程，就是对于自己的一种考验。 只有在爬的过程当中，才有可能去慢慢的体会每一处的风景，能够看得更加清楚。你能够看到自然景观，看到野生动物，走过福波古道，站在宇航员的旁边，跟他打卡，一起拍一个照，体会山林当中的那种鸟鸣、清幽，这才是爬山的乐趣所在。
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2: One of the things that we both loved from walking in the Asian town was to experience with people, to talk with the people.
3: Hello!
4: Hello!
3: 你好，
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3: 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Always, I'm open to learn the new flavors. I'm focused on that kind of thing.
6: Y se cocina mucho mejor y mucho más rápido, ya que no tiene agua, pero sí tiene grasa.
7: Se queda un color bonito. 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
3: Yes. But you helped me to introduce me into China.

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3: I guess the traditional Chinese, the white porcelain with the blue painting, and that has spread all over the world. That comes from this kind of trading. We went on this big boat. The boat is called Fu Chuan.
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7: 老板娘，谢谢。
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1: Standing there, I couldn't help but think about all the incredible places out there waiting to be explored and all the amazing experiences yet to come. 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

0: 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Pow, pow, pow, pow, pow. 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
1: All right, Frankie, you can do it. You can do it, Frankie. 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
0: 你需要徒弟吗？没有。你没有徒弟，我可以学啊。
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1: Brother, how long have you been stuck there?
0: I've always enjoyed making people laugh. I'm not good at it, but I love making people laugh. I just like, you know what, let me try it. People start clapping and cheering, and I got excited. Come here, good boy, hand. Hi, what's your name? Is that your girlfriend?
3: Food is everything. Food is so powerful, it can connect with people and culture together. Discovering local ingredients, getting new ideas, doing all these things with my best friend, this Hainan trip is really a treat for me.

0: Hey, nopales!
1: But they look like Mexico. I never believed that it would be the same cactus like in Mexico.
2: In geography, Mexico and China are so far. Well, cultural-wise, we are so close.
3: Chef, do the honors.
4: Nice.
5: The color, huh?
2: Like, whenever we want to touch base with our roots and make Mexican food, totally possible in China.
6: No mames, son tunas.
7: Ah. Qué rico.
8: This is Mexico.
9: So nice, man.
10: Yes.
2: So, what brought us together? I think food.
11: No food, yeah.
12: Fernando is a chef in Hong Kong, and I own and run a Mexican restaurant in Shenzhen. Fernando used to work at my place. That's how we become friends. Two Mexican compadres in the food and beverage industry. And this time, we came to Hainan to reunite. And of course, we're gonna make it all about food.
13: Nice.

0: This look, super nice. All this we find it here in China. Look at that.
1: Vale, salud.
2: This is truly the most original and natural way to enjoy a day.
0: Wow. As always.

0: It's always amazing to meet a local who has a real passion for it. Mr. Yuo Farms held the crabs here in Shanghai as one of the four most iconic Hainan dishes. We are eager to find out what's so special about hula crabs.
1: Hula 蟹呢，它是生活在我们小海，经过我们人工的培育，养在我们这个蟹盘里面。这里面有鱼，有虾，有螺，有螃蟹，它是一个生态式的养殖。
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0: The fact that he is so passionate about his town, DC, it's inspiring.
1: 哦，看到螃蟹了！今天晚上我们就吃这个螃蟹，
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0: Smell fresh seafood.
1: Cooking is a form of art. And to make good art, you should take time and enjoy the process.
2: By far, this is one of the best crabs I ever tried in my life.
3: Yeah.
0: The way that he makes the slow cook, I think that is the secret. And of course, a good crab.
3: Yeah.
1: Learning about hood crabs, how people here made great use of this gift from the sea, I'm very impressed as a person who works in the food industry.
0: Salud.
2: Salud, compadre.
1: People here are devoted to their passion into it. Not only they improve their lives, we as tourists also find this experience incredibly fun and unique.
4: 早就听说澄迈桥头的地瓜非常有名，那这次正好到了澄迈，去探寻一下桥头的地瓜究竟是什么样子的。
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0: 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This drink right here is the best reward to this special day.

0: We were like, man, this is it. And the view was amazing.
1: 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What an amazing experience.
2: Are you ready?
3: Yeah.
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4: 你好。
2: 你好，你是哪里人？
4: 我是四川的。
2: 四川喜欢吃辣的。
5: It was great to share our flavors, our culture with Hainan ingredients. 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
7: 是吗？
8: You have an amazing view. The people talking with you, that makes a little bit more special. For me, that was the plus.
5: This time, I've been enjoying myself so much because it reminds me at home.
0: There were some moments that they were like, are we in China or in Mexico?
1: We came here to look for local ingredients and food inspirations. And not only we found them, we even gained more than we were looking for.
9: 在海南会让你真正理解我们中国常说的天时地利人和。这里的美食源于时间的沉淀，大自然的滋养，人们的勤劳聪慧，缺一不可。
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0: 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I mean, really taking a part of that culture, the slow lifestyle. Time is not an issue in Hainan.
1: We found the ingredients to happiness, relaxation, peace, and love. 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

0: 平时听不到的这些声音。
1: While people journey along this road, that they're going to find easier access to nature. Oh, look at the birds, yes.
2: 像是走入了一片秘境。
3: 我感受到人与自然不是对立的，而是相互依存、相互滋养的关系。
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5: 我们应该怎样更好地和自然相处？
1: There have been a pretty large ecological change in this region.
6: 现在的这一群就是绿树鸦。
3: 也让我想有一种更加美好、负责任的方式去爱这个世界。
1: The birds, yes. Oh my goodness, there's so many of them. There's literally hundreds of them.
2: Yes.
1: I'm a photographer from the United States. I've traveled around the country taking photos of different locations. We've looked for recently quite a few opportunities to shoot more ecological situations.
2: 这一次呢，我们踏入了很多之前都没有去感受过的自然界的一些东西。
1: There have been a pretty large ecological change in this region of Hainan.
7: 就是我们湿地公园，也是我们海南省越冬水鸟的一个重要栖息地之一。你看，那里飞了一只绿树鸦，它现在因为天气比较热，它有就在那个荷叶下面凉快。
1: So you can hear the bird, right? Can you tell what kind of bird it is by hearing it?
4: 这是黄蜂花蜜鸟叫了。
1: She's done some amazing things. Went to, from 80 named birds to over almost 200 named birds that she photographed herself.
4: 其实拍鸟吧，也是磨练一个人的意志的。就像上次我为了把紫水鸡宝宝拍出来它，然后就在太阳底下就能待上将近6个小时。哇，
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0: And I want to start off by saying, my oh my, what an amazing sunrise. Beautiful, beautiful, beautiful morning.
1: I'm taking the video of the sun rising.
0: Oh, gotcha. The life of a photographer, I think, is that you often need to be patient.
2: Along that.
3: That's so cool.
0: This guy's hunting. He moves really slowly and he...
2: And
0: then we also saw some eagles.
2: Wow, Mengqin. What?
1: Under here. Very close to us. Oh, yeah, 终于看到了栗树鸭。
0: They were so small from the distance, but we were able to capture them.
4: 希望越来越多的人保护我们的生态环境，让我们的家园越来越 beautiful。
0: For sure。
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0: I've lived in China now for 15 years. I wanted to learn about the country. And then my goal was to share what I learned with people in the West. Very wet lands today.
1: They say that rain is sometimes difficult, but is that going to stop us from having a great time?
2: No.
1: No, not at all. So let's go. Let's do it. Let's have fun.
2: Yeah, have fun.
3: Oh, 欢迎来到慧文湿地。红树它是一类植物，但是这一类植物呢，它体内含有一些善磷，就是遇氧化就容易变红，所以它统称为红树。
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0: You have fun today?
1: Yes.
0: All right, do your little thing. Come on, let's see it.
1: Let's go to protect the Earth and the sea.
0: Yay!
2: One suggestion that Dr. Chen had was for us to go into the deeper sea and actually look at the seagrass.
3: 历史上的话

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1: This journey to Hainan is an opportunity to uncover and document the natural world. Seeking out those unique interactions between life forms and between humans and the environment.
2: Every year, the fish that fell off the boat, including our sand fishing boat, we rescued after that, at the same time, we released on the same time. Oh.
3: It's really, really interesting. So we thought it would be great to go and see the work that they're doing.
4: Welcome to our rescue station. Since 2013, 建立至今就持续的在做海龟保护的工作。他叫布利，被一对母女在海滩上发现。发现的时候呢，就是右前肢已经受了很严重的伤，就推测可能是船只的螺旋桨给绞伤了。然后我们不得不对他做了一个截肢的处理。
3: 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They were different ailments, different where they rescued them.
4: 当这些我们救助的海龟身体状况达标了之后，就是做一些检测，对，把它放归到海里。
3: Sometimes I want to be a turtle, just lay in the water. Really, really interesting to see, and hope that they can continue to grow that program. You had a unique experience there, right?
5: Yes, the way just clean the container.
4: 离海龟的话，一只手在前面，一只手在后面，这样子。
5: And I'm cleaning the turtle too. I've never so close to turtle before. And now I think I'm starting to feel it and can understand the turtle more.
6: 自然孕育下的海龟存活率只有千分之一左右，而非法捕捞和人类活动所产生的海洋垃圾又给这些好不容易长大的生命带来了更多的威胁。保护生物多样性和海洋生态系统的平衡是我们每个人应尽的责任。
1: Throughout this trip, as we experience the island's ecosystems, it's clear that while we benefit from nature, we must also commit to preserving its balance.

0: Hainan is the perfect spot for taking it slow and soaking in new sights. Traveling around the island, you're greeted with a fresh landscape at every turn. I'm eager to dive into the lives of the folks along this volcanic coast to see how they live so differently from us. It's a fascinating challenge, and I can't wait to capture their stories through my lens.
1: We stayed near the volcano coast next to where they create this old ancient method of getting sea salt. They had this amazing building where they had something stored, and it was made out of the rock. But that rock is special and unique because the salt doesn't disintegrate it over time.
2: 第一步的就要先把海水洒在这个岩地上，还要洒得很均匀。第二步的就把这个卤泥松一下，这些卤泥都是火山石粉末。哎，你看，撒出去的。

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1: not fast enough.
2: It was really hard to get that. Yeah.
3: Do this. Phew. Like this.
2: To get the sand to perfectly roll out.
3: Yes.
2: But it's really incredible the way that they do this.
3: You did it.
0: Yeah.
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2: I feel that there's a lot of benefit for both people and Hainan itself from this road.
5: 长龙纪录频道社会公益合作伙伴。
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7: I think the process of making salt, sea salt, is really, really amazing, right?
8: Yeah.Ring road that's here in Hainan makes it a lot easier to travel to some unique places. We stayed at a homestay, and it was really, really nice. It wasn't a big hotel or anything, but it was really comfortable and cozy. The owners were really, really nice people, really warm, felt great being there, right? There was a couple other people with us, and they were also just having a really great time together.
9: 我们一般要做研究鸡的就先买一点老一点的鸡回来，要把它洗干净。对，还可以走，回去还可以走，把两边都扣起来。
8: They let us join in to make it too, right?
7: Yeah, that afternoon that we got our salt and we make our own salty chicken.
9: 等一下可以就品尝老烟做的烟鸡了。
8: Good, all right.
1: The edge is all cooked.
7: Yes.
1: Oh, it's crunchy.
7: Wow.
1: Ooh, that's really hard.
7: Yeah.
1: Oh, you can smell it. It smells really good. Oops, some of it's falling down there. Yeah, it was so great. It was fun.

0: We've been married for 10 years. We've known each other for 14 years.
1: Yeah.
2: Hi, guys. Oh.
3: We always be busy and trapped in one place.
2: Hours for Lady. Oh,
3: thank you.
2: Thank you.
0: We're glad to be able to come to Hainan together and to experience these things together. Happy anniversary, babe.
2: I'm just
0: 10 years, you know?
3: We just kind of realized time goes so fast. The time let me grow a lot and also let us grow a lot.
0: Love you, bae.
2: Love you too.
0: Be a fun little time, right?
2: Yes.
0: We've done quite a bit in this last 10 years, and in fact, our last 14 years. We're grateful for the time that we have to be together. Such a wonderful experience for us.

0: 我其实非常想环岛公路的旅程上录到平时听不到的这些声音。
1: While people journey along this road, that they're going to find easier access to nature. Oh, look at the birds, yes.
2: 像是走入了一片秘境。
3: 我感受到人与自然不是对立的，而是相互依存、相互滋养的关系。
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5: 我们应该怎样更好地和自然相处？
1: There have been a pretty large ecological change in this region.
6: 现在的这一群就是绿树鸦。
3: 也让我想有一种更加美好、负责任的方式去爱这个世界。

0: Oh, look at the birds, yes. Oh my goodness, there's so many of them. There's literally hundreds of them.
1: Yes.
2: I'm a photographer from the United States. I've traveled around the country taking photos of different locations. We've looked for recently quite a few opportunities to shoot more ecological situations.
1: 这一次呢，我们踏入了很多之前都没有去感受过的自然界的一些东西。
2: There have been a pretty large ecological change in this region of Hainan.
3: 就是我们湿地公园，也是我们海南省越冬水鸟的一个重要栖息地之一。
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2: So you can hear the bird, right? Can you tell what kind of bird it is by hearing it?
5: 这是华夫花鸣鸟叫的。
2: She's done some amazing things. She went from 80 named birds to over almost 200 named birds that she photographed herself.
5: 其实拍鸟吧，也是磨练一个人的意志的。就像上次我为了把紫水鸡宝宝拍出来它，然后就在太阳底下就能待上将近6个小时。哇，
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1: No.
0: No, not at all. So let's go. Let's do it. Let's have fun.
1: Yeah, have fun.
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1: This journey to Hainan is an opportunity to uncover and document the natural world. Seeking out those unique interactions between life forms and between humans and the environment.
2: Every year, the fish that fell off the boat, including our fish that fell off the sand, we rescued them after the same time at the same time. Oh.
3: It's really, really interesting. So we thought it would be great to go and see the work that they're doing.
4: Welcome to our fish rescue station. Since 2013,建立至今就持续的在做海龟保护的工作。
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5: 当这些我们救出的海龟身体状况达标了之后，就是做一些检测，对，把它放归到海里。
3: Sometimes I want to be a turtle, just lay in the water. Really, really interesting to see, and hope that they can continue to grow that program. You had a unique experience there, right?
6: Yes, the way just clean the container.
5: 以海龟的话，一只手在前面，一只手在后面，这样子。
6: And I'm cleaning the turtle too. I've never so close to turtle before. And now I think I'm starting to feel it and can understand the turtle more.
7: 自然孕育下的海龟存活率只有千分之一左右，而非法捕捞和人类活动所产生的海洋垃圾，又给这些好不容易长大的生命带来了更多的威胁。保护生物多样性和海洋生态系统的平衡是我们每个人应尽的责任。
1: Throughout this trip, as we experience the island's ecosystems, it's clear that while we benefit from nature, we must also commit to preserving its balance.

0: Hainan is the perfect spot for taking it slow and soaking in new sights. Traveling around the island, you're greeted with a fresh landscape at every turn. I'm eager to dive into the lives of the folks along this volcanic coast to see how they live so differently from us. It's a fascinating challenge, and I can't wait to capture their stories through my lens.
1: We stayed near the volcano coast next to where they create this old ancient method of getting sea salt. They had this amazing building where they had something stored, and it was made out of the rock. But that rock is special and unique because the salt doesn't disintegrate it over time.
2: 第一步呢，就要先把海水撒这个岩壁上，还要撒得很均匀。第二步呢，就把这个卤泥松一下，这些卤泥都是火山石粉末。你看，撒出去的就颗粒很均匀，对。好，够了，撒出去对。
1: I'm not fast enough. It was really hard to get that. Yeah.
3: Do this. Phew. Like this.
1: To get the sand to perfectly roll out.
3: Yes.
1: But it's really incredible the way that they do this.
3: You did it.
2: Yeah. 我们这里祖祖辈辈就住在火山海岸旁边这些了。 我们就利用这个火山石粉末过滤出来的，能达到一定结晶浓度的卤水出来，这边的盐巴当天就可以做出来了。
1: I feel that there's a lot of benefit for both people and Hainan itself from this road.
4: One里锦绣江河，千载文脉流芳，古笛飞声。 喧鸟和鸣，玉龙舞影，仙语齐飞，鼎一天地，以静万物；尊明礼法，以重乾坤。兼知苍穹，写春秋，扶持万里，护家国，披甲未疆，树社稷。 踏雁逐云揽山河，神兽游弋欢腾四海，瑞龙翩跹跃动九州，忽勇疾走载歌而行，道书风人嘉岁盈仓。 词韵青花映淡彩，诗书汉淡福暗香，千里江山诉不尽，文脉千年仍风流。

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5: 你好。
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5: 像牛似的，就拉着这个东西走。
3: 我突然很希望能把这种对大自然的敬畏与劳作回馈的场景编入自己最新的舞蹈中。
6: I think the process of making salt, the sea salt, is really, really amazing, right?
7: Yeah. Ring Road that's here in Hainan makes it a lot easier to travel to some unique places. We stayed at a homestay, and it was really, really nice. It wasn't a big hotel or anything, but it was really comfortable and cozy.The owners were really, really nice people, really warm, felt great being there, right? There was a couple other people with us, and they were also just having a really great time together.
8: We usually do the rain gear first, buy a little old gear to come back, to clean it. Yes, we can do it. We can do it. We can do it. We can do it. We can do it.
7: They let us join in to make it too, right?
6: Yeah, that afternoon then we got our salt and we make our own salty chicken.
8: 等一下可以就品尝老烟做的烟鸡鸡了。
7: Good, all right. 哇哦
0: The edge is all cooked.
6: Yes.
0: Oh, it's crunchy.
6: Wow.
0: Oh, that's really hard.
6: Yeah.
0: Oh, you can smell it. It smells really good. Oops, some of it's fallen down there. Yeah, it
7: was so great. It was fun.

0: We've been married for 10 years. We've known each other for 14 years.
1: Yeah.
2: Hi, guys.
3: We always be busy and trapped in one place.
2: Hours for Lady.
1: Thank you.
0: We're glad to be able to come to Hainan together and to experience these things together. Happy anniversary, babe.
2: I'm just
0: 10 years, you know?
3: We just kind of realized time goes so fast. The time let me grow a lot and also let us grow a lot.
0: Love you, bae.
2: Love you, too. It'll
0: be a fun little time, right?
2: Yes.
0: We've done quite a bit in this last 10 years, and in fact, our last 14 years. We're grateful for the time that we have to be together. Such a wonderful experience for us.